I don't remember what I said, but at the time it sounded cool. She pushed her drink away and never looked at me. She just paid the tab, tipped the man.

there's men and there's ladies. Well, he pushed his old straw hat back, and he

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Now Mama was lying there. Yes, they tell me she passed away. And she was surrounded by flowers that outshine my bouquet. I know mine aren't fancy, but still all the while, they were placed in her hand, and I know I saw Mama smile.

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0: 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I'm proud to have Knee Deep in Bluegrass here in Wheeling.
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0: This is WWOVLP, serving Martins Ferry in the greater Wheeling area.
1: Shaky ceasefire in the Iran war is being tested again. A cargo ship caught fire Sunday after being hit by an unknown projectile off Qatar's coast. And Kuwait's military reported an attack by drones without specifying where they came from. The attacks were the latest threats to a month-old ceasefire, which the Trump administration says remains in effect. It has faced difficulties with Iran restricting traffic through the Strait of Hormuz and the U.S. imposing a blockade of Iran. Iranian ports. Washington has been awaiting Iran's response to a new proposal for a deal to end the war, reopen the strait to start shipping, and roll back Iran's nuclear program. Senator Tom Cotton is amazed by the claim by Trump critics that Iran military is winning the war.
2: All their friends have been killed. They're afraid of being killed. They're afraid to turn on their phones because they think a bomb is going to drop on them the minute they do. Their Navy is sunk to the bottom of the sea. They have no air defenses left, and we've vastly degraded their missile and drones, as well as their manufacturing capabilities to replace those things. It doesn't exactly look like a victory to me.
1: Cotton, an Arkansas Republican, made his comments to the Salem Radio Network. The White House is touting the latest jobs report.
3: After the government reported that America's employers delivered a surprising 115,000 new jobs last month, the White House said in a statement, the April jobs report, smashing expectations thanks to robust private sector growth, is yet another sign that the American economy remains on a solid trajectory under President Trump. It added America added 12,600 factory construction jobs in April as trillions in investments continue pouring into American manufacturing.
1: Correspondent Ron Taylor reporting. This is SRN News.
4: If country and bluegrass were whipped up in a kitchen by five-star chefs, we know that the secret recipe is very simple. 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Bake at 101.1 FMs until burnt to a fine crisp.
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0: 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I'm proud to have Knee Deep in Bluegrass here in Wheeling.
1: Don't miss Knee Deep in Bluegrass Saturday nights at 10 p.m. right after the world-famous Wheeling Jamboree.

0: WOVLP, serving Martins Ferry in the greater Wheeling area.
1: Shaky ceasefire in the Iran war is being tested again. A cargo ship caught fire Sunday after being hit by an unknown projectile off Qatar's coast. And Kuwait's military reported an attack by drones without specifying where they came from. The attacks were the latest threats to a month-old ceasefire, which the Trump administration says remains in effect. It has faced difficulties with Iran restricting traffic through the Strait of Hormuz and the U.S. imposing a blockade of Iranian ports. Washington has been awaiting Iran's response to a new proposal for a deal to end the war, reopen the strait to start shipping, and roll back Iran's nuclear program. Senator Tom Cotton is amazed by the claim by Trump critics that Iran military is winning the war.
2: All their friends have been killed. They're afraid of being killed. They're afraid to turn on their phones because they think a bomb is going to drop on them the minute they do. Their Navy is sunk to the bottom of the sea. They have no air defenses left, and we've vastly degraded their missile and drones, as well as their manufacturing capabilities to replace those things. It doesn't exactly look like a victory to me.
1: Cotton, an Arkansas Republican, made his comments to the Salem Radio Network. The White House is touting the latest jobs report.
3: After the government reported that America's employers delivered a surprising 115,000 new jobs last month, the White House said in a statement, the April jobs report, smashing expectations thanks to robust private sector growth, is yet another sign that the American economy remains on a solid trajectory under President Trump. It added, America added 12,600 factory construction jobs in April as trillions in investments continue pouring into American manufacturing.
1: Correspondent Ron Taylor reporting. This is SRN News.
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5: I am really glad you're here for the bluegrass. I have Cody Norris Show, Allison Krauss in Union Station, Peter Rowan with Molly Tuttle, the Johnson Mountain Boys, Jimmy Martin, Seldom Seen, Darren Nicholson, Patti Loveless, the Grascals, and more. 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

good old USA from the Cody Norris Show on Rebel Records. Their part of the good old USA is Mountain City, Tennessee, but they travel all across the country with their brand of traditional bluegrass music. Buddy Melton started the show with Gone. And Allison Krauss in Union Station next. One that features Russell Moore on the lead vocal. Here's Granite Mills.

0: Granite Mills from Allison Krauss and Union Station. Well, it's going to be a great show, a variety of bluegrass sounds, and I'm just really happy you've tuned this way to enjoy it with me. I'm Cindy Bauckham, and the website is kneedeepinbluegrass.com. 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
1: WWOV, the home of a West Virginia original since 1933. The Wheeling Jamboree, the country music show with tradition like none other.

That's Peter Rowan with Molly Tuttle calling you from my mountain. Peter Rowan. He was at Merle Fest a couple of weeks ago in Wilkesboro, and from the main stage, I had the opportunity to introduce Peter Rowan to the Merle Fest crowd, and what a crowd there was. But I told them it was just incredible to think Peter Rowan still out there performing and performing so well. And he was one of Bill Monroe's bluegrass boys back in the mid-1960s. Well, I have the Johnson Mountain Boys next, one that features Dudley Connell on the lead vocal, Let the Whole World Talk.

Rock Hearts from Jimmy Martin and the Sunny Mountain Boys on Knee Deep in Bluegrass. I'm Cindy Bauckham, and I hope you'll stay tuned for Doyle Austin and Quicksilver, The Seldom Seen, and more right here. 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

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WWOV, home of the Saturday Night Wheeling Jamboree. 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

What great lyrics to that song written by Jerry Sally, sung by Doyle Lawson and Quicksilver, Life to My Days. And that's going back to their album, Life is a Story. I'm Cindy Baucom, your host for Knee Deep in Bluegrass. And next on the show, from the latest album from the seldom seen, it's Walking Down the Line.

Jimmy Stewart featured on You've Got a Lover. Before that, the seldom seen Walking Down the Line featuring Lou Reed. And before that, Doyle Lawson and Quicksilver here on Knee Deep in Bluegrass.

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I've Got No Tears Left to Cry from Darren Nicholson, and that's from his album Lonesome Trails and Tall Tales. And he not only has that available digitally and on CD, but you can also get the vinyl LP, the 33 1/3, and it is a beautiful project, both musically and graphically, from Darren Nicholson. Well, next on the show, I have Patti Loveless and John Randall Stewart teaming up on Are You Teasing Me?

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3: 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Knee Deep in Bluegrass is brought to you in part by Foothills Country Ham, Sound Biscuit, Get It Played, the Hopeless Holler Trading Company, and Camp Springs Bluegrass Park. The Cleverleys are going to get the music underway this hour with a Steve Earle song. Hope you enjoy it. Here's Hillbilly Highway.

0: Sonny and Bobby, the Osborne Brothers, Muddy Bottom here on Knee Deep in Bluegrass. I'm Cindy Bauckham. If you hear birds singing in the background, the weather is just so nice outside the studio. I wanted to have the screen open, and I noticed the birds are singing really loudly. And I started to close it, and then I thought, well, no, if birds are singing on the show, we'll just make them part of the show. So if you hear that, that's what you're hearing. And, you know, I thought, too, The Bluebirds Are Singing for Me was a popular song in bluegrass for both Lester Flatt and Mack Wiseman. So hopefully you'll hear the birds back there throughout the show. I'm glad they're happy. I'm happy you're here for the bluegrass music on Knee Deep in Bluegrass.
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1: The latest single from their forthcoming album, Daily and Vincent, Moon Shines on the Steel. Laura Lee Jones Robertson and Bill White wrote the song. Oh, I think Jamie Daly sings that one really, really well. Hope you enjoyed it here on Knee Deep in Bluegrass. Well, John Bryan is featured on this next song with the Grascals. Here's Highway of Sorrow.

Muddy Waters from The Seldom Seen. Before that, The Graskals and Daly and Vincent in that set of bluegrass here on Knee Deep in Bluegrass. Cindy Bonkham reminding you the website is kneedeepinbluegrass.com. kneedeepinbluegrass.com. There's a contact page if you'd like to get in touch or make a request for a future show. 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

Country music history continues on WWOV, home of the Wheeling Jamboree, the country music show with tradition like none other.

was a hit in country music for Johnny Rodriguez. And that version is on Turnberry Records, Jeff Brown and Wayne Taylor of Blue Highway, Riding My Thumb to Mexico. Well, this next one stirred up a lot of attention when it was recorded and released by Alan Jackson and George Strait. But here it is, the original, from the writer Larry Cordell and Lonesome Standard Time, Murder on Music Row.

When You Are Lonely, the Bluegrass Album Band on Knee Deep in Bluegrass, and before that, Larry Cordell and Lonesome Standard Time. On the way, I have Sister Sadie, the Lonesome River Band, and Rhonda Vincent here on Knee Deep in Bluegrass.

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Sister Sadie. Well, this next one from the Lonesome River Band goes way back in the music catalog. Gid Tanner and the Skillet Lickers. Other folks have done this one through the years. And it just doesn't sound right to call it Pretty Little Widow, because it's always sung Pretty Little Widder, because it has to rhyme with Go and Get Her, Pretty Little Widder. Here's the Lonesome River Band on Knee Deep in Bluegrass.

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1: The beautiful voice of the Queen of Bluegrass and Grand Ole Opry member Rhonda Vincent. I've forgotten you. I'm Cindy Baucom, and I really appreciate you joining me here every week or every chance you get for Knee Deep in Bluegrass, now in its 23rd year of national syndication. I just can't hardly believe that. And actually, this is show number 1,189 since the show first started back in 2003 nationally. Now, I've been doing bluegrass radio since I was 17 years old, and what a privilege it is to get to share bluegrass music with anyone who will listen. 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

Rounding out this week's Knee Deep in Bluegrass with Ashby Frank and Make Your Mama Proud. I love so many of the lines in that song, like the chorus, Make Your Mama Proud. 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

0: This is WWOVLP, serving Martins Ferry in the greater Wheeling area.
1: Shaky ceasefire in the Iran war is being tested again. A cargo ship caught fire Sunday after being hit by an unknown projectile off Qatar's coast, and Kuwait's military reported an attack by drones without specifying where they came from. The attacks were the latest threats to a month-old ceasefire, which the Trump administration says remains in effect. It has faced difficulties with Iran restricting traffic through the Strait of Hormuz and the U.S. imposing a blockade of Iranian ports. Washington has been awaiting Iran's response to a new proposal for a deal to end the war, reopen the strait to start shipping, and roll back Iran's nuclear program. Senator Tom Cotton is amazed by the claim by Trump critics that Iran military is winning the war.
2: All their friends have been killed. They're afraid of being killed. They're afraid to turn on their phones because they think a bomb is going to drop on them the minute they do. Their Navy is sunk to the bottom of the sea. They have no air defenses left, and we've vastly degraded their missile and drones, as well as their manufacturing capabilities to replace those things. It doesn't exactly look like a victory to me.
1: Cotton, an Arkansas Republican, made his comments to the Salem Radio Network. The White House is touting the latest jobs report.
3: After the government reported that America's employers delivered a surprising 115,000 new jobs last month, the White House said in a statement, the April jobs report, smashing expectations thanks to robust private sector growth, is yet another sign that the American economy remains on a solid trajectory under President Trump. It added America added 12,600 factory construction jobs in April as trillions in investments continue pouring into American manufacturing.
1: Correspondent Ron Taylor reporting. This is SRN News.
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0: It's always on 5 in Margaritaville, come to think of it.
1: Yeah, I heard that.
0: You've been there, haven't you?
1: Yes, sir.
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0: 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This is Cindy Bauckham. I'm proud to have Knee Deep in Bluegrass here in Wheeling.
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0: And this is the better half of the Leuven brothers here, little Charlie Leuven. Let's give him a little hand, let him pick out one.
1: Thank you kindly, and he told the biggest, and it'll be told here all evening. So if you would get together and give the shown up best half a hand. He's 3/5 of the Leuven brothers, and I'm just 2/5. Let's make my big brother Ira welcome. Would you do that for me, huh?
2: This is WWOVLP, serving Martins Ferry in the greater Wheeling area.
3: Ceasefire in the Iran war is being tested again. A cargo ship caught fire Sunday after being hit by an unknown projectile off Qatar's coast, and Kuwait's military reported an attack by drones without specifying where they came from. The attacks were the latest threats to a month-old ceasefire, which the Trump administration says remains in effect. It has faced difficulties with Iran restricting traffic through the Strait of Hormuz and the U.S. imposing a blockade of Iranian ports. Washington has been awaiting Iran's response to a new proposal for a deal to end the war, reopen the strait to start shipping, and roll back Iran's nuclear program. Senator Tom Cotton is amazed by the claim by Trump critics that Iran military is winning the war.
4: All their friends have been killed. They're afraid of being killed. They're afraid to turn on their phones because they think a bomb is going to drop on them the minute they do. Their Navy is sunk to the bottom of the sea. They have no air defenses left, and we've vastly degraded their missile and drones, as well as their manufacturing capabilities to replace those things. It doesn't exactly look like a victory to me.
3: Cotton, an Arkansas Republican, made his comments to the Salem Radio Network. The White House is touting the latest jobs report.
5: After the government reported that America's employers delivered a surprising 115,000 new jobs last month, the White House said in a statement, "The April jobs report, smashing expectations thanks to robust private sector growth, is yet another sign that the American economy remains on a solid trajectory under President Trump." It added America added 12,600 factory construction jobs in April as trillions in investments continue pouring into American manufacturing.
3: Correspondent Ron Taylor reporting. This is SRN News.
6: If country and bluegrass were whipped up in a kitchen by five-star chefs, we know that the secret recipe is very simple. A little bit of this, a little bit of that. 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

0: 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I'm proud to have Knee Deep in Bluegrass here in Wheeling.
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0: This is WWOVLP, serving Martins Ferry in the greater Wheeling area.
1: Shaky ceasefire in the Iran war is being tested again. A cargo ship caught fire Sunday after being hit by an unknown projectile off Qatar's coast. And Kuwait's military reported an attack by drones without specifying where they came from. The attacks were the latest threats to a month-old ceasefire, which the Trump administration says remains in effect. It has faced difficulties with Iran restricting traffic through the Strait of Hormuz and the U.S. imposing a blockade of Iran. Iranian ports. Washington has been awaiting Iran's response to a new proposal for a deal to end the war, reopen the strait to start shipping, and roll back Iran's nuclear program. Senator Tom Cotton is amazed by the claim by Trump critics that Iran military is winning the war.
2: All their friends have been killed. They're afraid of being killed. They're afraid to turn on their phones because they think a bomb is going to drop on them the minute they do. Their Navy is sunk to the bottom of the sea. They have no air defenses left, and we've vastly degraded their missile and drones, as well as their manufacturing capabilities to replace those things. It doesn't exactly look like a victory to me.
1: Cotton, an Arkansas Republican, made his comments to the Salem Radio Network. The White House is touting the latest jobs report.
3: After the government reported that America's employers delivered a surprising 115,000 new jobs last month, the White House said in a statement, the April jobs report, smashing expectations thanks to robust private sector growth, is yet another sign that the American economy remains on a solid trajectory under President Trump. It added, America added 12,600 factory construction jobs in April as trillions in investments continue pouring into American manufacturing.
1: Correspondent Ron Taylor reporting. This is SRN News.
4: If country and bluegrass were whipped up in a kitchen by five-star chefs, we know that the secret recipe is very simple. A little bit of this, a little bit of that. Bake at 101.1 FMs until burnt to a fine crisp.
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0: 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I'm proud to have Knee Deep in Bluegrass here in Wheeling.
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0: This is WWOVLP, serving Martins Ferry in the greater Wheeling area.
1: Shaky ceasefire in the Iran war is being tested again. A cargo ship caught fire Sunday after being hit by an unknown projectile off Qatar's coast. And Kuwait's military reported an attack by drones without specifying where they came from. The attacks were the latest threats to a month-old ceasefire, which the Trump administration says remains in effect. It has faced difficulties with Iran restricting traffic through the Strait of Hormuz and the U.S. imposing a blockade of Iranian ports. Washington has been awaiting Iran's response to a new proposal for a deal to end the war, reopen the strait to start shipping, and roll back Iran's nuclear program. Senator Tom Cotton is amazed by the claim by Trump critics that Iran military is winning the war.
2: All their friends have been killed. They're afraid of being killed. They're afraid to turn on their phones because they think a bomb is going to drop on them the minute they do. Their Navy is sunk to the bottom of the sea. They have no air defenses left, and we've vastly degraded their missile and drones, as well as their manufacturing capabilities to replace those things. It doesn't exactly look like a victory to me.
1: Cotton, an Arkansas Republican, made his comments to the Salem Radio Network. The White House is touting the latest jobs report.
3: After the government reported that America's employers delivered a surprising 115,000 new jobs last month, the White House said in a statement, "The April jobs report, smashing expectations thanks to robust private sector growth, is yet another sign that the American economy remains on a solid trajectory under President Trump." It added, America added 12,600 factory construction jobs in April as trillions in investments continue pouring into American manufacturing.
1: Correspondent Ron Taylor reporting. This is SRN News.
4: If country and bluegrass were whipped up in a kitchen by five-star chefs, we know that the secret recipe is very simple. 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

0: 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I'm proud to have Knee Deep in Bluegrass here in Wheeling.
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0: This is WWOVLP, serving Martins Ferry in the greater Wheeling area.
1: Shaky ceasefire in the Iran war is being tested again. A cargo ship caught fire Sunday after being hit by an unknown projectile off Qatar's coast. And Kuwait's military reported an attack by drones without specifying where they came from. The attacks were the latest threats to a month-old ceasefire, which the Trump administration says remains in effect. It has faced difficulties with Iran restricting traffic through the Strait of Hormuz and the U.S. imposing a blockade of Iranian ports. Washington has been awaiting Iran's response to a new proposal for a deal to end the war, reopen the strait to start shipping, and roll back Iran's nuclear program. Senator Tom Cotton is amazed by the claim by Trump critics that Iran military is winning the war.
2: All their friends have been killed. They're afraid of being killed. They're afraid to turn on their phones because they think a bomb is going to drop on them the minute they do. Their Navy is sunk to the bottom of the sea. They have no air defenses left, and we've vastly degraded their missile and drones, as well as their manufacturing capabilities to replace those things. It doesn't exactly look like a victory to me.
1: Cotton, an Arkansas Republican, made his comments to the Salem Radio Network. The White House is touting the latest jobs report.
3: After the government reported that America's employers delivered a surprising 115,000 new jobs last month, the White House said in a statement, the April jobs report, smashing expectations thanks to robust private sector growth, is yet another sign that the American economy remains on a solid trajectory under President Trump. It added America added 12,600 factory construction jobs in April as trillions in investments continue pouring into American manufacturing.
1: Correspondent Ron Taylor reporting. This is SRN News.
4: If country and bluegrass were whipped up in a kitchen by five-star chefs, we know that the secret recipe is very simple. 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Bake at 101.1 FMs until burnt to a fine crisp.
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1: This is folk singer Michael Jonathan. 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
2: When I was 12 years old, you see the pictures of mermaids in all the books and magazines. Not mermaids, mermaids. That's what we call them up home. And all the pictures, yeah, they never had no bras on. They didn't have anything on. And I was old enough that I knew that they really didn't exist. But I also wondered, if they did exist, what the hell would you do with one if you caught it?

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Her hair was green as seaweed, and her skin was blue and pale. And her face, it was a work of art, and I loved that girl with all my heart. But only loved the upper part. I did not like the tail.

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I don't give a damn about the upper part. That's how I end my tale. All right. Here's the-

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0: 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I'm proud to have Knee Deep in Bluegrass here in Wheeling.
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1: I started playing on a show called The Wheeling Jamboree. In my hometown, the Jamboree is really very, very important. It's such a huge part of the culture of the Ohio Valley.
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0: This is WWOVLP, serving Martins Ferry in the greater Wheeling area.
1: Shaky ceasefire in the Iran war is being tested again. A cargo ship caught fire Sunday after being hit by an unknown projectile off Qatar's coast. And Kuwait's military reported an attack by drones without specifying where they came from. The attacks were the latest threats to a month-old ceasefire, which the Trump administration says remains in effect. It has faced difficulties with Iran restricting traffic through the Strait of Hormuz and the U.S. imposing a blockade of Iranian ports. Washington has been awaiting Iran's response to a new proposal for a deal to end the war, reopen the strait to start shipping, and roll back Iran's nuclear program. Senator Tom Cotton is amazed by the claim by Trump critics that Iran military is winning the war.
2: All their friends have been killed. They're afraid of being killed. They're afraid to turn on their phones because they think a bomb is going to drop on them the minute they do. Their Navy is sunk to the bottom of the sea. They have no air defenses left, and we've vastly degraded their missile and drones, as well as their manufacturing capabilities to replace those things. It doesn't exactly look like a victory to me.
1: Cotton, an Arkansas Republican, made his comments to the Salem Radio Network. The White House is touting the latest jobs report.
3: After the government reported that America's employers delivered a surprising 115,000 new jobs last month, the White House said in a statement, "The April jobs report, smashing expectations thanks to robust private sector growth, is yet another sign that the American economy remains on a solid trajectory under President Trump." It added, America added 12,600 factory construction jobs in April as trillions in investments continue pouring into American manufacturing.
1: Correspondent Ron Taylor reporting. This is SRN News.
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0: for each bit of gladness, someone must taste of sadness. 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

0: 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I'm proud to have Knee Deep in Bluegrass here in Wheeling.
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And somewhere downtown Nashville, a young man just got off the bus with a guitar in his hand, a pocket full of songs, a lot of talent, and a heart full of hope. And he's gonna be the next big country star.

for spacious skies, for amber waves of grain, for purple mountains, majesty above the fruited plains. America, America, God shed his grace on thee and crown thy good with brotherhood of sea to shine the sun.

0: shaky ceasefire in the Iran war is being tested again. A cargo ship caught fire Sunday after being hit by an unknown projectile off Qatar's coast. And Kuwait's military reported an attack by drones without specifying where they came from. The attacks were the latest threats to a month-old ceasefire, which the Trump administration says remains in effect. It has faced difficulties with Iran restricting traffic through the Strait of Hormuz and the U.S. imposing a blockade of Iranian ports. Washington has been awaiting Iran's response to a new proposal for a deal to end the war, reopen the strait to start shipping, and roll back Iran's nuclear program. Senator Tom Cotton is amazed by the claim by Trump critics that Iran military is winning the war.
1: All their friends have been killed. They're afraid of being killed. They're afraid to turn on their phones because they think a bomb is going to drop on them the minute they do. Their Navy is sunk to the bottom of the sea. They have no air defenses left, and we've vastly degraded their missile and drones, as well as their manufacturing capabilities to replace those things. It doesn't exactly look like a victory to me.
0: Cotton, an Arkansas Republican, made his comments to the Salem Radio Network. The White House is touting the latest jobs report.
2: After the government reported that America's employers delivered a surprising 115,000 new jobs last month, the White House said in a statement, the April jobs report, smashing expectations thanks to robust private sector growth, is yet another sign that the American economy remains on a solid trajectory under President Trump. It added America added 12,600 factory construction jobs in April as trillions in investments continue pouring into American manufacturing.
0: Correspondent Ron Taylor reporting. This is SRN News.

0: Welcome to Morning Devotions with Pastor Mike. I'd like to share a word of encouragement with you from Our Daily Bread Ministries, Grand Rapids, Michigan. I hope you hear something good to help you start your day. Today's devotion is called Life and Death. Ecclesiastes 7:2 says, "Death is the destiny of everyone. The living should take this to heart." And Cetus writes, "Besides attending ceremonies and signing policies after taking the oath of office, new U.S. presidents are greeted with a cold reality. They start making their own funeral plans. That way the country will be prepared to celebrate their lives when they die. George H.W. Bush was asked if it was weird to be planning his own memorial. He replied, "You kind of get used to it." Historians will write about their legacies, but presidents get to plan the personal and traditional parts of their services and the ways they will be remembered. Death is a sobering reality we all must face. King Solomon, who searched for the meaning of life in pleasure, work, and knowledge and came up empty, said, "It is better to go to a house of mourning than to go to a house of feasting." Negative situations give more perspective than happy times. If we face the reality of death, we can better prepare for what comes after. Verse 2 adds, "Death is the destiny of everyone. The living should take this to heart." We should ponder it and plan on it. Preparation comes from receiving forgiveness of sin from Jesus, who died for us and rose again. Everyone dies because death came when the first man, Adam, disobeyed God, and we have followed his ways. But everyone who belongs to Christ will be given new life. Let us pray. Thank you, saving God, for promising that in Christ all who die will be made alive again. Amen. Points to ponder for today are, how have you prepared to face death? And how do you want to be remembered? 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On behalf of Pastor Mark Zelowitz and the folk of Relevant Worship Center, I'm Mike Taylor. 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

0: 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I'm proud to have Knee Deep in Bluegrass here in Wheeling.
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0: This is WWOVLP, serving Martins Ferry in the greater Wheeling area.
1: Shaky ceasefire in the Iran war is being tested again. A cargo ship caught fire Sunday after being hit by an unknown projectile off Qatar's coast, and Kuwait's military reported an attack by drones without specifying where they came from. The attacks were the latest threats to a month-old ceasefire, which the Trump administration says remains in effect. It has faced difficulties with Iran restricting traffic through the Strait of Hormuz and the U.S. imposing a blockade of Iran. Iranian ports. Washington has been awaiting Iran's response to a new proposal for a deal to end the war, reopen the strait to start shipping, and roll back Iran's nuclear program. Senator Tom Cotton is amazed by the claim by Trump critics that Iran military is winning the war.
2: All their friends have been killed. They're afraid of being killed. They're afraid to turn on their phones because they think a bomb

0: was going to drop on them the minute they do. Their Navy is sunk to the bottom of the sea. They have no air defenses left, and we've vastly degraded their missile and drones, as well as their manufacturing capabilities to replace those things. It doesn't exactly look like a victory to me.
1: Cotton, an Arkansas Republican, made his comments to the Salem Radio Network. The White House is touting the latest jobs report.
2: After the government reported that America's employers delivered a surprising 115,000 new jobs last month, the White House said in a statement, "The April jobs report, smashing expectations thanks to robust private sector growth, is yet another sign that the American economy remains on a solid trajectory under President Trump." It added America added 12,600 factory construction jobs in April as trillions in investments continue pouring into American manufacturing.
1: Correspondent Ron Taylor reporting. This is SRN News.
3: If country and bluegrass were whipped up in a kitchen by five-star chefs, we know that the secret recipe is very simple. 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

0: Welcome to Morning Devotions with Pastor Mike. I'd like to share a word of encouragement with you from Our Daily Bread Ministries, Grand Rapids, Michigan. I hope you hear something good to help you start your day. Today's devotion is called Life and Death. Ecclesiastes 7:2 says, "Death is the destiny of everyone. The living should take this to heart." Ann Cetus writes, "Besides attending ceremonies and signing policies after taking the oath of office, new U.S. presidents are greeted with a cold reality. They start making their own funeral plans. That way the country will be prepared to celebrate their lives when they die." George H.W. Bush was asked if it was weird to be planning his own memorial. He replied, "You kind of get used to it." Historians will write about their legacies, but presidents get to plan the personal and traditional parts of their services and the ways they will be remembered. Death is a sobering reality we all must face. King Solomon, who searched for the meaning of life in pleasure, work, and knowledge and came up empty, said, "It is better to go to a house of mourning than to go to a house of feasting." Negative situations give more perspective than happy times. If we face the reality of death, we can better prepare for what comes after. Verse 2 adds, "Death is the destiny of everyone. The living should take this to heart." We should ponder it and plan on it. Preparation comes from receiving forgiveness of sin from Jesus, who died for us and rose again. Everyone dies because death came when the first man, Adam, disobeyed God, and we have followed his ways. But everyone who belongs to Christ will be given new life. Let us pray. Thank you, saving God, for promising that in Christ all who die will be made alive again. Amen. Points to ponder for today are, how have you prepared to face death? And how do you want to be remembered? 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Our prayer is that the name of Jesus be lifted high in the Ohio Valley and everywhere. 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On behalf of Pastor Mark Zelowitz and the folk of Relevant Worship Center, I'm Mike Taylor. 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

hope. 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

0: 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I'm proud to have Knee Deep in Bluegrass here in Wheeling.
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0: your WWOV Monday forecast from the National Weather Service. Today will be increasingly cloudy with a high of near 65 degrees and a low around 38. We'll have winds at around 7 miles per hour and a 3% chance of precipitation. I'm Kim Benarek on the radio home of the Wheeling Jamboree. Be safe and have a great day.
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2: With SRN News, I'm Rich Thomason in Washington. President Trump pulls no punches when it comes to his feelings about Iran's response to a U.S. peace proposal. On Truth Social, Mr. Trump writes, "I've just read the response from Iran's so-called representatives. I don't like it." And two words, capital letters, totally unacceptable. While there has been a lot of speculation, specifics of the U.S. peace proposal were not released. The Iran war may cast a chill over President Trump's visit to China later in the week. China is a key Iranian ally and the largest single buyer of Iranian oil. This will be Mr. Trump's second visit to China as president. His first trip was in 2017 during his first term. A French woman and two Americans have tested positive or showed symptoms of hantavirus. They're among passengers evacuated from a cruise ship in the Canary Islands, sent back to their home countries where they're in quarantine. The 17 American passengers are quarantined in Nebraska. U.S. Africa Command has recovered the body of one of the two American soldiers who went missing during a military exercise in Morocco a week ago.
3: The Army has identified that missing soldier as First Lieutenant Kendrick Lamont Key, Jr. A Moroccan military search team found the 27-year-old American Air Defense Artillery officer. Lieutenant Key became one of two soldiers who fell off a cliff during a recreational hike. The Army reported both service members missing on May 2nd after taking part in African Lion, an annual multinational military exercise.
2: And correspondent Andrew Stewart says the search for the other missing soldier goes on. Stocks futures modestly lower this morning on Wall Street. The Dow futures are down 2 points. NASDAQ futures off 23. S&P futures down 4 points. This is SRN News.
4: If country and bluegrass were whipped up in a kitchen by five-star chefs, we know that the secret recipe is very simple. A little bit of this, a little bit of that. Bake at 101.1 FMs until burnt to a fine crisp.
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0: Welcome to Morning Devotions with Pastor Mike. I'd like to share a word of encouragement with you from Our Daily Bread Ministries, Grand Rapids, Michigan. I hope you hear something good to help you start your day. Today's devotion is called Life and Death. Ecclesiastes 7:2 says, "Death is the destiny of everyone. The living should take this to heart." Ann Cetus writes, "Besides attending ceremonies and signing policies after taking the oath of office, new U.S. presidents are greeted with a cold reality. They start making their own funeral plans. That way the country will be prepared to celebrate their lives when they die." George H.W. Bush was asked if it was weird to be planning his own memorial. He replied, "You kind of get used to it. Historians will write about their legacies, but presidents get to plan the personal and traditional parts of their services and the ways they will be remembered. Death is a sobering reality we all must face. King Solomon, who searched for the meaning of life in pleasure, work, and knowledge and came up empty, said, 'It is better to go to a house of mourning than to go to a house of feasting.' Negative situations give more perspective than happy times. If we face the reality of death, we can better prepare for what comes after." Verse 2 adds, "Death is the destiny of everyone. The living should take this to heart." We should ponder it and plan on it. Preparation comes from receiving forgiveness of sin from Jesus, who died for us and rose again. Everyone dies because death came when the first man, Adam, disobeyed God, and we have followed his ways. But everyone who belongs to Christ will be given new life. Let us pray. Thank you, saving God, for promising that in Christ all who die will be made alive again. Amen. Points to ponder for today are, how have you prepared to face death? And how do you want to be remembered? 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On behalf of Pastor Mark Zelowitz and the folk of Relevant Worship Center, I'm Mike Taylor. 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

round. It was the night Hank Williams came to town. Mama ironed my shirt and Betty let me take

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0: 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I'm proud to have Knee Deep in Bluegrass here in Wheeling.
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1: With SRN News, I'm Rich Thomason in Washington. President Trump pulls no punches when it comes to his feelings about Iran's response to a U.S. peace proposal. On Truth Social, Mr. Trump writes, "I've just read the response from Iran's so-called representatives. I don't like it." And two words, capital letters, totally unacceptable. While there has been a lot of speculation, specifics of the U.S. peace proposal were not released. The Iran war may cast a chill over President Trump's visit to China later in the week. China

0: is a key Iranian ally and the largest single buyer of Iranian oil. This will be Mr. Trump's second visit to China as president. His first trip was in 2017 during his first term. A French woman and two Americans have tested positive or showed symptoms of hantavirus. They're among passengers evacuated from a cruise ship in the Canary Islands, sent back to their home countries, where they're in quarantine. The 17 American passengers are quarantined in Nebraska. U.S. Africa Command has recovered the body of one of the two American soldiers who went missing during a military exercise in Morocco a week ago.
1: The Army has identified that missing soldier as First Lieutenant Kendrick Lamont Key, Jr. A Moroccan military search team found the 27-year-old American Air Defense Artillery officer. Lieutenant Key became one of two soldiers who fell off a cliff during a recreational hike. The Army reported both service members missing on May 2nd after taking part in African Lion, an annual multinational military exercise.
0: And correspondent Andrew Stewart says the search for the other missing soldier goes on. Stocks futures modestly lower this morning on Wall Street. The Dow futures are down 2 points. NASDAQ futures off 23. S&P futures down 4 points. This is SRN News.
2: Your WWOV Monday forecast from the National Weather Service. Today will be increasingly cloudy with a high of near 65 degrees and a low around 38. We'll have winds at around 7 miles per hour and a 3% chance of precipitation. I'm Kim Demerick on the radio home of the Wheeling Jamboree. 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

0: Good morning, country music lovers. Broadcasting live from the Highlands Jamboree Studio. Monday morning. Time for Mr. Squeezy and Brother Dave. Here to have some conversations. Play some great country music, bluegrass music. Say that again. I don't have your mic on.
1: Oh, well, turn my mic on. Squeezy's here today.
0: Yes. You are here today, that's for sure.
1: Yes, I've been gone the last couple of days. I do apologize, but I will be here this week.
0: Yeah, we had a good time Wednesday talking with Jim Miller and in your absence. It was a great interview, but let's get right into the music, okay?
1: Right into it.
0: Here we go.

0: Yeah, there's Toby and Willie, beer for my horses, here at, it is 9:12 on our Monday, Monday after Mother's Day. Did you have a good Mother's Day, Mr. Squeezy?
1: Oh, I did. I did. I cut grass.
0: You cut grass. Well, that's one way to spend it. Boy, we went out after church, and what a meal we had. I won't say where we ate, but it was, those of you who follow me on Facebook, I'm sure you saw that, where we were at. But, man, it was packed, too. I imagine most of the restaurants in the area were packed. We were at the High Valley Mall area, one of those establishments, and I'm telling you what, the people, they love their mothers, Mr. Squeezy.
1: Oh, that's wonderful.
0: You're full of words this morning, aren't you?
1: You're
0: cutting that grass, took it out of you?
1: 3 acres, yeah.
0: 3 acres?
1: Yeah, with clippers.
0: Clippers? Fingernail clip? You're out there cutting 3 acres with fingernail clippers?
1: No, I had my riding mower, but it takes a lot out of you. That's a lot of, you know.
0: You got to stay hydrated when you're out there.
1: Oh, yeah, yeah. But I was trying to get it done because lately all we've seen is rain.
0: Yeah.
1: When I'm home, it's raining. When I'm not, it's not.
0: Well, it's grass cutting season.
1: Well, Lord knows it's growing.
0: We're getting into it, I tell you what.
1: But that's all right.
0: Yes, sir.
1: You know what? I'd have gave anything to cut grass in December because there was so much snow, and, you know, I was just over it.
0: We had the real seasons this year, didn't we?
1: We did. Yeah. We did.
0: Yeah. So here we are broadcasting live this morning from our Jamboree WWOV Highlands headquarters here in on Wharton Circle in the town center.
1: So,
0: yeah.
1: Not to interrupt you, but to interrupt you, did you see any of the UFOs that they put out there?
0: Oh, on the videos? I'm looking at that one that looks like a star. You know, the one I'm...
1: Right. That one. I remember that one, but... I wonder if we could get them, you know, to take our signal back to the universe.
0: Yeah. Our universal signal. Well, you can listen to us on your television. You can listen to us online. 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But anyway, the one that looked like a star, the video that looked like a black star, to me, now... What that looked like to me was a jet following another jet, and that the exhaust coming out of it just so happened to be, you know, like putting out exhaust in the geometric shape of a star simply because of the way the ports are in the back of the jet, you know, like a rear-engine jet.
1: Could have been.
0: Yeah.
1: But I also understand that professionals on the government who's done this for years
0: don't know what it is.
1: They didn't know what it was. Yeah. So that's probably been mentioned.
0: Could be.
1: You know?
0: Yeah. Well, the president said, you know, figure it out for yourself.
1: Well, we don't know. That's just it. And we won't know until you know, time's up and we go talk to the big guy.
0: Yeah. Well, what gets me is those, you know, they were showing the little alien... Little aliens in the boxes that they put on display in Mexico. Did you see that one?
1: No, I didn't see that one.
0: Yeah, it's out there.
1: Were they real?
0: They claim they are. They had them. They were deceased, and they were in these giant cardboard boxes, and they only had 3 fingers, and so. Anyway, we'll find out one of these days. That's for sure.
1: All right. So now back to what you were saying. I'm sorry. That was on my mind. It's been on my mind for the last couple of days. You know, it's rather crazy.
0: Yeah. Well, these are crazy times.
1: You know, because they can't travel light speed. I don't care what they say. You know, there have to be wormholes and all this scientific stuff.
0: Yeah.
1: Or else they're in the planet of Earth already.
0: Well, as Mr. Spock would say, it's not logical. But
1: it's not. It's not.
0: But you know what? It is logical.
1: Okay. What's logical?
0: Shenandoah. their music.
1: Country I like music. Shenandoah.
0: We're going to be playing some more country music here at Shenandoah right now.

0: There's a classic Shenandoah song. Want to be loved like that. 9:21 on your Monday morning. Brother Dave here with Mr. Squeezy in studio. And you know, Mr. Squeezy, if he shows up, we may have a special visitor to the studios here this morning.
1: I hope so.
0: We'll find out, and I'm waiting for a phone call, some kind of indication, but this may give you a hint. The song we're going to play here, it's a bluegrass version of Elvis.

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WWOV, home of the Wheeling Jamboree. 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

0: Coward of the County there. Kenny Rogers, the great Kenny Rogers, here with Brother Dave and Mr. Squeezy, back in the saddle again here, 9:29, almost 9:30 on our Monday. What a beautiful day it is out there.
1: It is.
0: The potholes are in bloom, and the orange cones are everywhere up here at the Highlands as you come in and go out of the Highlands complex. There's a lot going on up here as far as road construction, and I'm surprised the crews weren't out there today, given the good weather. I don't know what the deal is on that, but they're repaving the entrance and exit ramps going both directions on I-70, so if you're at the Highlands or headed that way, be aware the road is bumpy this morning. Just like Mr. Squeezy, he was feeling the bumpy roads in his the ruts in his
1: you got that right.
0: In his lawn. What kind of riding tractor do you have there,
1: dude? I have a John Deere, but the trees.
0: You're dodging the trees and the
1: no,
0: tree limbs?
1: No, but I'm sure I'm not the only one with this, but some of the roots come up and they ride the top of the ground.
0: Oh, yeah, yeah.
1: So you got to be careful or else you're going to be buying blades every year.
0: Sure.
1: So it takes time. You have to, you have to adjust and readjust and get around it safely without destroying your lawnmower.
0: Yeah, that's rough on the machinery.
1: It is. So, but it just took time. It took time, and I'm glad it's done for 2 weeks, hopefully.
0: Yeah, boy. I got a tiny little yard, and it's I have to cut it every week.
1: Well, that'll probably turn out to be a weekly thing.
0: Yeah, that's for sure. Hey, last night I happened to catch on public television the Ken Burns series on country music, where the Jamboree, where we're mentioned in there. And last night they were focusing on stars of the 60s and 70s like Dolly and Porter Wagoner and the entrance of her career and Loretta Lynn and Charlie Pride, and, many of them. But Loretta Lynn, I didn't quite reflect on this when I saw it the first time. But Loretta Lynn was really a shake-up to the culture of America with songs like The Pill and You Ain't Woman Enough and
1: right.
0: Fist City and things like that. Because, they talked about, her lyrics talked about cultural things that affected women and marriage and infidelity and all kinds of things like that.
1: Will be no one other like her.
0: No, there'll never be another Loretta Lynn.
1: Right.
0: Yeah. Because those kinds of things.
1: Once in a generation.
0: Yeah. And do you know she recorded a full length album live at the Wheeling Jamboree?
1: I remember that.
0: It was also a DVD, and it's also the entire production is on our YouTube channel. So those who follow YouTube, you can see the Loretta Lynn video she made at the
1: year that she was in Wheeling. Excuse me, and made that video. I met her in Wheeling.
0: Did you?
1: That was the only time I met her and her daughter. I didn't meet her husband, but I met those two. They were staying at the Wheeling Inn,
0: yeah,
1: which is gone now.
0: Right.
1: And wonderful people. You know, I got invited to their rehearsals, and I didn't go, of course. I was working.
0: Uh-huh.
1: But very nice people.
0: Yeah. Taylor Lynn, I have talked to her indirectly via some other people. But she's touring.
2: This is folk singer Michael Jonathan. You know, Wood Songs is a live audience broadcast celebrating the music of America's front porch. It's performance and conversation. Plus, we feature a kid on every show. So from my front porch in Kentucky to yours in West Virginia, prepare to be inspired every Sunday at 2 p.m. right here on WWOV in Wheeling. 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

0: That was Larry Cordell. Apologize, folks. We had a technical glitch. Our satellite internet connection went away. It just disappeared for a minute or two. We were talking about the country music PBS series that was on, and we were talking about Loretta, and all of a sudden it went away. We were back to the other computer system. But anyway, we're back now. That was, as I mentioned, Larry Cordell. He's the guy that wrote that song, Mr. Squeezy, and that was made popular by Alan Jackson and George Strait, Murder Down on Music Row. That song made kind of a stink down in Nashville because it was throwing stones at the big record companies.
1: Right.
0: And anyway, it's 9:42, as I mentioned earlier. We're expecting a visitor here to the studio, someone who's going to give us some information about, I believe he's going to give us some information about a book he wrote. Or is in the process of releasing. We'll find out more in greater detail when he gets to the building. So in the meantime, we're going to keep on playing our all-time country and bluegrass favorite music here, broadcasting live from the Highlands Studio here in Ohio County, to top a 2 mile hill.
1: The Hubble's what happened.
0: The Hubble?
1: The telescope, that's why we lost signal, because we were bouncing it off one of their mirrors, then off a mirror off the moon.
0: Well, I thought maybe it was the universe, one of those visitors in the in the UFO movies, maybe.
1: They blocked our signal.
0: In the UFO videos that, they don't call them UFOs anymore. What do they call it?
1: AEPs? No, I don't know. APEs? I don't know. UFO is always going to be a UFO.
0: AEP. That's funny.
1: That's the power company. AEP. They are.
0: Yeah, well, that's all trouble to me, just like Travis Tritt. Here's trouble.

0: Confederate Railroad right there with Cadillac song. And it's 9:53 here on our Monday morning, broadcasting live from the world headquarters, from the Universal Broadcast Facility here at the top of Two Mile Hill at the Highlands. And boy, we got all kinds of activity this morning here. We got Jay Bradley in the house.
1: In the house!
0: In the house. And pull that microphone over there, Jay. I'm not going to let you just spin it around there and put it in front of you. And we'll put you on the air. I can't miss that opportunity. That's good enough. It'll pick you up. Let's see if it's working. Say something.
2: Ed, good morning. Good morning.
0: There he is, the one and only Jay, Jay Bradley on air with us. How exciting is that, Mr. Squeezy?
3: It's been a long time.
0: Yeah. So
3: very glad he's here with us today.
0: I've been trying to get him up here for I can't tell you how long.
2: It's good to be here. It's good to be here. Good to see you folks here this morning. My goodness gracious. Doing a nice, big, good live show here to top of Two Mile Hill, I heard you say there a little bit ago. I guess if that's coming from Wheeling, you're to Two Mile Hill.
0: Yeah, or if you're going the other direction.
2: Well, I guess you're at the top no matter what.
0: I'd rather be at the top.
2: See, now there
0: than
2: you
0: the
2: got
0: bottom.
2: Me all confused. I'm not used to being up at this time of day.
0: Up at the crack of noon normally?
2: Right. Now, I'll tell you what, when I was at the other radio station, I did the mornings for a long time.
0: Which one was that?
2: WKZV in Washington.
0: Oh, yeah. So that was...
2: Yeah, I did the mornings there for 3 years.
0: Really? Was it that long?
2: Well, almost. Yeah. It was almost 3 years.
0: That was a neat little station.
2: Well, that was before I left the first time, and then after I came back, I did afternoon. Well, I did mornings on Saturdays, and actually, it was a long shift. I did from sign-on till 2 o'clock in the afternoon, so it was a long shift.
3: That's a long one.
0: Hey, you know, I got to share this story with you. You know, we're all huge fans. Underground fans of Justin Bieber. You know that?
2: Oh, no, I did not know that.
0: And I found a Justin Bieber concert ticket nailed to a tree a while back, so I took it. You know why I took it?
2: To burn it?
0: you never know when you might need a nail.
2: Is that going to be the big guest we got coming up here this morning? Is Justin Bieber's going to be here?
0: No, Justin Bieber's not going to be
3: here.
2: Oh, man.
0: I've got the nail in my pocket, though, from where I took the ticket off the tree.
3: But, Justin, if you're listening to this, you're welcome on the show anytime.
2: Y'all go out and look, see if he pulling in the parking lot.
0: Yeah, we were expecting another guest, but we're happy to have you here with us this morning.
2: Thank you. I'm glad to be here.
0: Yeah. Now we've got to tell the listeners, you're not going to be live noon, right?
2: That's correct. I'm not going to be here today, but everything goes correct. I
0: think I've got an archive show coming up. Mr. Squeezy and I may stay a little extended period of time. We'll see what happens.
2: There you go. At noon. Filling in on the Country Memory Show. How about that?
0: At noon times, yeah. I don't know if we'll be the Country Memory Show. We may be the Country Memory Show when that hour comes up. But, hey, we're going to play some more music and catch up with Jay Bradley here while you folks are listening. But we'll be back shortly after Billy Yates here at 9:56 on Monday morning.

0: Elvis Presley, none other than with Moody Blue here on WWOV. We're going to be playing some more Elvis material coming up because we have a special guest in studio. And Michael Presley is here. The son of Elvis Presley is his title, who's recently written a book. And tell us the name of the title of the book again, Michael.
1: In My Father's Footsteps.
0: In My Father's Footsteps. So that means that you're out performing, right?
1: I am.
0: And we're going to talk about that too. But right now, we have coming up the news here at the top of the hour. And we'll be coming back shortly and guesting with Michael, telling stories and putting the pieces of the puzzle together. We've had a call. People were questioning. They just have questions, and that's what Michael's here to talk about. But we'll be happy to carry that on after the news. Brother Dave and Mr. Squeezy Show here this morning.
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3: With SRN News, I'm Rich Thomason in Washington. President Trump is slamming Iran's response to a U.S. peace proposal aimed at ending the war. Mr. Trump dismissing the Iranian response as totally unacceptable. Later in the week, the president visits one of Iran's closest allies, China. A French woman and two Americans have tested positive or are showing symptoms of hantavirus.
4: Authorities announced the new cases as nations around the world repatriate passengers from a cruise ship hit by an outbreak and quarantine or isolate them. French Health Minister Stephanie List says the woman was among five French passengers repatriated on Sunday to Paris from the MV Hondius. One of the 17 American passengers evacuated and flown to Nebraska also tested positive for the virus, but is not showing any symptoms, and another had mild symptoms, U.S. health officials said late Sunday. The World Health Organization is recommending close monitoring of the former passengers, and many countries quarantining them. I'm Charles de Ledesma.
3: Demographers taking note of a trend in migration. Many Americans moving from higher-cost blue states to more budget-friendly red states.
5: And this huge transfer of population and wealth, by the way, from blue states to the red states is really going to, I think, affect our politics in the 2032 presidential election and beyond.
3: Matthew Continetti with the American Enterprise Institute speaking with the Salem Radio Network. U.S. Africa Command has recovered the body of one of the two American soldiers who went missing during a military exercise in Morocco a week ago. The search goes on for the second soldier. They had gone on a recreational hike when they disappeared. On Wall Street, the Dow is down 17 points, the NASDAQ off 30, the S&P 8 points lower. This is SRND.
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0: Sammy Kershaw, Third Rate Romance. Brother Dave and Mr. Squeezy here, 11:06 on our Monday morning on the hilltop, on the Highlands, at the Highlands, here at our broadcast, our international worldwide facility here, headquarters of the Wheeling Jamboree right here. And we're happy to be with you with our special guest on a Monday morning. Mr. Michael Presley is here with us, and Michael's telling us, answering a lot of our questions, and we've had a phone call or two coming in here with questions as well, and we hope that it'll stir up some curiosity amongst our listeners to want to be able to find out for themselves by purchasing his upcoming book when it's made available on all your usual platforms. From what is that correct, Mike?
1: That is correct.
0: All the normal book outlets. And, you know, speaking of book outlets and history, Michael, I don't know whether you knew this or not. I was watching, in fact, last night, part of the Ken Burns documentary. Are you familiar with Ken Burns? Ken Burns is an award-winning producer of documentaries, particularly history documentaries. And he did I believe it was either a 6 or a 10-part series on country music.
1: Wow.
0: And Elvis is, if I'm not mistaken, mentioned in there. And also the Wheeling Jamboree is mentioned in one of the series. It's on public television stations. It was introduced, I want to say, 2020, maybe, or maybe just before the, it was before the COVID, so it would have been earlier now, closer to 2017. But there's a whole series. You can get it on public TV, or you can purchase it or whatnot. But it's fascinating history, and you have a fascinating history with Elvis Presley. And we were talking about, before we went off the top of the hour news, we were talking about the lady you call your stepmother, your evil stepmother.
1: Wicked stepmother.
0: Wicked stepmother. Okay. Your words, not mine. Priscilla Presley. And now, we were curious. John and I were both, Mr. Squeezy and I were both curious as to the fact, why did she sue Lisa Marie's children? That would be her grandchildren, I guess.
1: She sued them because she was excluded from the will completely.
0: Priscilla was?
1: Priscilla was excluded from Lisa Marie's will completely. They had become estranged over the years.
0: Really?
1: And for a lot of reasons. Her mother was not a good mom in the course of things. When you take your teenage daughter and drop her off at the reading room for the Church of Scientology, mm-hmm, and tell them, do something with her, and she sits there
0: Lisa
1: for
0: Marie
1: a year.
0: Lisa Marie was a Scientologist?
1: That's correct. And Priscilla Presley was a Scientologist. My father was not.
2: Right, that all happened since
1: That's correct.
0: Now, there's a difference between Scientology and Christian Scientist. I know Christian Scientist had reading rooms. I didn't realize that Scientologists did.
1: Church of Scientology does.
0: They have reading rooms.
1: That's correct.
0: Okay.
2: You don't remember the one in downtown?
0: Well, that was Christian Scientist.
2: No.
0: Well, there was a Christian Scientist. Yeah,
2: it was right past the Court Theater there?
0: Yeah, yeah.
2: Oh, okay, maybe I'm
0: That
2: wrong.
0: Was Christian Scientist. There's a difference. I know extensively about that because of the headquarters for Scientology was in Clearwater, Florida. And I lived there for 20 years and had a number of associates that were affiliated with John Travolta because he was part of the Scientologist. But anyway, I'm changing the subject here. I'm getting way off. So you're saying that Lisa Marie would drop off the grandchildren somewhere?
1: No, Lisa Marie didn't. Priscilla Presley dropped off
0: Priscilla did.
1: Lisa when she was in her teenage years.
0: In her teenage years?
1: Dropped her off there for a year.
2: She was a partier, dude.
0: Wow.
2: You know, imagine the kids today, how disrespectful a lot of them are.
0: Yeah.
2: You know, take that back 30 years. Could have been. Could have been.
0: Yep. So what other revelations can you share with us?
1: What would you like to know?
0: Well, anything about the performance that you have coming up, particularly, and kind of like the timeline throughout the event. I know you said you were doing certain songs related to the chapters in your book.
1: We've got an album out called the Reflection Album,
0: okay.
1: And that'll be available there at the concert. And that features a whole album full of songs where my father and I sing together. Now, this was done after, of course, he had passed forward. But the music is unbelievable. My father's music was unbelievable anyways.
2: Mm-hmm.
1: But the concert itself adds music that my father might have done had he lived. My father was scheduled to do a comeback special in 1978. Nobody knows this, but it's in the book. He was working towards that. He knew that he had to remain musically on the front edge of movement.
2: Relevant, yeah.
1: He had told me that he had seen the writing on the wall with the Bee Gees and knew that he had to make changes. The 1950s material, Heartbreak Hotel, Hound Dog, all shook up. Yeah, they would still play a very minor part in the concerts, but my father in the 1970s was covering everybody that was current, whether it be the Beatles, Mac Davis, Tom Jones, you know, everybody was being covered then. A lot of people don't know that my father was going to re-release After the Lovin' by Engelbert Humperdinck, and it would have been a great song for him. I think my father would have gone on and covered a lot of people. I mean, can you realize that, can you see him doing Sweet November Rain by Guns N' Roses, complete with the orchestra? But
2: oh, I could.
1: But not all that crazy screeching and, yeah, and hollering and caterwauling. He would have done it his way.
2: He had the range. He could have done that. Yeah.
1: And that would have been an incredible song. I think he would have done Beth by Kiss.
2: Well, I watched the documentary on Dolly, and, you know, she wrote that I Honestly Love You. She said Elvis loved it, but her and Colonel Parker,
1: that was the publishing thing I told you
2: couldn't
1: about.
2: Couldn't come together on it.
1: She did not want to sell her publishing
2: and
1: rights.
2: And you can't blame her.
1: No. My goodness, it would have been a wrong move for her.
0: Oh, the only one she did was Whitney Houston.
2: Well, she hung on to the song. She wouldn't let Elvis do it, but
0: she let Whitney do
2: she
0: it.
2: She let Whitney do it. But Whitney didn't want the publishing. Whitney just wanted to sing.
0: No, she just wanted record sales.
2: Right.
1: And went on to be one of the biggest hits Whitney ever did.
2: Could you believe that?
1: And one of the biggest hits for Dolly. I mean, unbelievable.
2: That would have been a hit for Elvis.
1: It would have been.
2: Absolutely. So now, in your show, tell us about your show.
1: We are going to be in concert down there at the Strand Theater on May 30th, 7 p.m. is showtime. Doors open at 6. We are going to be featuring all the documents and everything, of course, up on the board. Pictures from the book will be up on the video board, video wall, video, whatever it is that they've got there to put them up big. And that will all be there, and we're going to do a ton of music.
0: Now, is this? I listened to one of your shows you did in New Jersey some months back.
1: Mm-hmm.
0: Was that the same format?
1: Same format.
0: Okay.
1: We're making changes as we go along because there's other pictures we want to put in, pictures that we take out, other songs we want to put in, songs that we take out. And of course, that keeps the show current right now. Ultimately, we're going to come back to one of the theaters here in Wheeling or Moundsville. And we will bring the full orchestra, because the full orchestra is available. They are the ones that went into the studio and recorded with us for the members of the Reflection album and different things along those lines.
0: Okay. Well, let's take a break here, and we'll do another Elvis track with Elvis Presley doing a cover. And here's Elvis covering Willie Nelson.

0: Elvis Presley there in the ghetto. Great Mac Davis song. The songwriter and singer did that track. And we're here in studio with Michael Presley. And we're talking about his upcoming show at the end of the month. And we are going to be talking about that because he's going to do kind of a reflections of his life through his father's songs. Did I describe that correctly, Mike?
1: That's correct. And a ton of other music mixed in with it.
0: Okay. Before that song, we had Elvis doing You're Always on My Mind, covering the Willie Nelson tune. What are some of the other covers that that he did that come to mind? I know he did, of course, he did that that great Christmas track, or that Christmas album. So many tremendous Christmas songs that Elvis did. But he also did a bunch of country tunes.
1: Did a bunch of country tunes, had a couple of country albums that came out. Of course, he won awards on his gospel and came out with a ton of gospel songs. And of course, these were all covers. My father didn't write any of the music. These were all covers by other writers or artists.
2: He did Bridge Over Troubled Waters.
1: Absolutely, in the 1970s.
2: Tutti Frutti.
0: Really?
2: Yeah. And Blue Suede Shoes was Carl Perkins.
0: Right.
2: So he's done a bunch.
0: Yeah. Now, I just stumbled across in our library here, we've got one called Way Down. And it's supposedly 1977.
1: That's correct.
0: Was that recorded live?
1: Well, there are live versions of him performing it, but it was actually a studio version that was released.
0: Really? Do you know anything about the origins of that song?
1: Way Down, it was a song that was... my father would get shopped these songs, and what the A&R person, artist repertoire person, would come into the studio with, you know, or a few days before they came into the studio with a list of 100 tunes and the discs. My dad would sit there and listen to them. If he liked it, it went into the pile of possibilities. If he didn't like it, it was scrubbed. And so they'd take 100 songs and maybe 50 would be in the like pile. Then by the time they got into the studio, maybe it was 40, and it just kept going down. My father would try out a song or two, and maybe if he didn't like it, it just wasn't happening for him, or he wasn't willing to take more effort to try and make it happen, because he was very much a spur of the moment. It happened or it didn't happen. It wasn't something that he was going to force. Now, if he felt it, he'd do 50 takes of it until he felt it was right. But that was because he felt that song. But if he wasn't feeling the song got scrubbed.
0: That made me think about the TV special that he did. And I can't remember what year. I'm thinking it might have been 71, something like that. They called it his comeback.
1: 68,
0: okay. I wasn't too far off. But that's when he did a circle.
1: With that's
0: some,
1: correct.
0: Some other guitar players. Who do you remember who was in that TV show?
1: You had Scotty Moore was there, and I believe DJ Fontana, and a couple of more people. And then, of course, my father played lead guitar on it. And so there was a number of the original band. They tried to get several members of the original band back together, and they just did an impromptu jazz session, And, of course, it was kind of funny because they had given him a list of things to cover, and he's going down the list. He says, okay, Elvis talks about, and he's actually saying this on the filming, talks about having to move his little finger. And so then he would tell that story. The concert on the 30th is going to be similar to that because we'll be telling stories about my entire life and then mixing all of the music in there with it.
0: Where was that video recorded,
1: I believe that was Los Angeles.
0: Okay. Yeah, because I can remember watching that live as a kid. I don't know whether you do. But he was in a black leather jacket, I remember that.
1: And black leather pants.
0: Yeah. And, he was surrounded, they were on a riser, in a circle with acoustic guitars, and I think one of them was playing a...
2: I've seen it after the fact. I didn't see it live.
0: Playing a box or banging his hands on the back of a guitar or something like that. And they're surrounded by girls, you know, with the beehive hairdos and whatnot. That was really memorable to me as a very, very young Elvis.
2: Did Elvis ever use the Wrecking Crew for recording?
1: Wrecking Crew.
2: The group of studio musicians like Carole Kaye and...
0: Glenn Campbell.
2: Glenn Campbell was in the Wrecking Crew.
0: Yeah.
1: There's a couple of songs where I think that some of them have done some work on the album. But my father had an exclusive group of musicians, especially in the 1970s, that's all he worked with. Joe Gershaw and his orchestra, and then of course the rhythm section, which featured the drums of Ronnie Tutt, and John Wilkerson was on rhythm guitar. A good friend of mine, by the way, he passed away a few years ago. But
0: was Ronnie Tutt was he one of the Musketeers? Wasn't there one of the Musketeers that was?
1: I don't know about that.
2: Mouseketeers?
0: Mouseketeers. Mouseketeers, yeah.
2: Mouseketeers, you go back a few hundred
0: years. Yeah, not back in the Renaissance.
2: Yeah, he's old, but he's there.
0: Yeah,
2: he was a Mouseketeer.
0: Mouseketeer, yeah, one of them.
2: What was his name, Ronnie?
0: Ronnie Tutt.
2: Ronnie!
1: Yeah, look that up. I'd be interested in knowing about that, too.
0: Google that up. Put Elvis and drummer Mouseketeer. And while you're doing that, I want to hear this song Way Down by Elvis Presley, and we'll be back after this song.

0: Squirt Dad.
1: Okay, so 10:32 on our Monday morning, and Elvis again. We're featuring the music of Elvis while we have Michael Presley in studio with us, and that was Way Down from 1977. I'm surprised to hear the synthesizer in the intro, Michael. Do you know anything about that song, who wrote it? Or
0: Well, that song actually played into a part of several songs that was the direction of my father going in. My father told me, he says, I've seen the writing on the wall with the Bee Gees, and he says, I've got to change my music. I've got to go in a direction here, otherwise I'm going to become irrelevant. And he was making a direction. 1978 would have been that comeback for him, with a new outfit, a new sound, new recordings, new everything. In fact, Otis Blackwell was delivering music for my father to record in 1978.
1: Did he ever do any Bee Gees covers?
0: Yes, he did.
1: Did he?
0: Yes, he did.
1: Were they recorded? They put out on...
0: They were put out. Yeah, that was part of the 1970 covers that were there. Words is one of them.
1: Oh,
0: Words,
1: yeah.
0: Words by the Bee Gees.
1: Yeah, wow. I didn't.
0: And of course, he did the Beatles. He did a lot of cover people.
1: Yeah, he did a lot of. It seems to me he did several Hank Snow tunes. But you were talking about his early days, opening up for acts also, and he's depicted in. The biopic about Johnny Cash, Walk the Line. Elvis, Jerry Lee Lewis, Johnny Cash, and who was it? There was a fourth one. I can't
0: remember. The Million Dollar Quartet.
2: Troublemaker, yeah. Was it?
1: I can't remember who the fourth
2: It was
1: one.
2: Elvis and who?
1: Elvis, Johnny Cash, Jerry Lee Lewis, Carl Perkins, and... Who's the other one? I just said it.
2: What, Little Richard?
0: No.
1: This was all down at Sun
2: Studio.
1: In the Sun days, yeah. But they would tour together, and it's depicted in the Johnny Cash movie, Walk the Line. That in one of the scenes, Johnny Cash is hepped up on pills.
0: I think that's the four right there. You got the four. Yeah. You mentioned them all.
1: So they were opening up, and Johnny Cash was having one of his issues with drugs, and that's when June Carter Cash left him. But, gosh, there's just so many connections. And we also mentioned at the end of that track, Way Down, J.D. Sumner, who was singing the low notes in the... Was that the Stamps? Was that the Full Stamps Quartet?
0: Full Stamps Quartet there, at the end and of the Sweet Inspirations.
1: Okay. So, J.D. Sumner was part of the Sunshine Boys, who were members of the Wheeling Jamboree in the 1950s.
0: And didn't he live around here?
1: He did. He lived on Wheeling Island.
0: There you go.
1: Yeah. Elvis had some connections to Wheeling via the musicians that he used. And
0: you know what amazes me is how many entertainers and singers, music writers, performers have come from either Wheeling or the adjacent communities around. From the Rat Pack right on down.
1: From the Rat Pack? Who would that be?
0: Let's see. Wasn't it Frank Sinatra up by Steubenville or something like that?
2: That was Dean.
0: Dean Martin up by Steubenville.
1: Yeah.
0: Yep. So, you know, this, if you could draw, let's say you could draw 100 or 150 miles around Wheeling, you probably got a huge amount of performers, entertainers, music writers, TV personalities.
1: Yeah. Who was the Bob Marshall? Was the game show host?
2: Peter Marshall.
1: Yeah, he was from here.
2: And his wife, his sister, Joanne Drew.
1: Yeah.
2: And she was an old-time singer.
1: Put your mic back over there.
2: Singer, and yeah. What was I thinking? Anyways, there's a bunch of them.
1: Yeah.
0: How about the song by, what was it, Wild Cherry?
2: Yep, that's local.
0: Yeah,
2: they're
0: local.
2: Play that funky music.
0: Yeah, play that funky music.
1: Yeah. Yeah. Yep. Joyce DeWitt was from Beach Bottom.
2: Well, you know, we could go on and go on because, I mean, Brad Paisley was from here, so.
0: Paisley?
2: You know. So anyways, and he was from this station.
0: Right.
2: Just so you know.
1: Well, not this station.
2: He was not this station, but
1: from the Jamboree.
2: The home of this, yeah. You know.
1: The origins of where we're at today. So anyway, again, May 30th, the show's coming up with Michael Pressley. And you have any other guests on the show?
0: You got to see the show to find out.
1: None published, let's put it that way.
0: Actually, Silk Cozart will make an appearance on the show.
1: Who's that again?
0: Silk Cozart is my personal manager.
1: Okay.
0: And Silk is also star of White Men Can't Jump and about 40 other films. So he's been around a long time. He's an ex-NBA starter, and he's got a message for everybody at the very beginning of the show. And I believe we'll probably have an address from Benny Clark, who is in charge of Otis Blackwell's songs that my father was to record in 1978. And we are now in the studio recording that material, getting ready for it to release. So we've got material my father was scheduled to do that was never done, and we will be releasing that out to the public.
1: Have you ever spent time with James Burton?
0: A little bit. Not a whole lot.
1: Have you seen his particular episode when he was on American Pickers?
0: No.
1: It's great. Very entertaining, especially his wife. You know who James Burton is, John?
2: I know the name.
0: Lead guitar player.
2: Okay, I've seen that Pickers episode, I'm pretty sure.
0: Right.
1: Yeah, he's a Telecaster guy, and he's friends, of course, with Brad and whatnot. I spent
0: time with the Jordanaires, with the Sweet Inspirations. We spent time with Charlie Hodge. John Wilkinson, like I said, was one of my personal friends.
1: Any of the Stamps still living?
0: Well, JD, of course, is dead. There is a couple that are still living, yes.
1: And I don't imagine they go out.
0: Actually, they do.
1: Really?
0: Yeah. They do perform.
1: Where were they? In Vegas, or were they local things?
0: You have to understand the dynamics of the groups. Okay, it's kind of like the Four Tops. When you see the Four Tops appearing somewhere, you may have one person out of the whole Four Tops. Yeah. Maybe he's an original, or maybe he might have been somebody that filled in for an original on a tour somewhere down the line.
2: And just stayed.
0: Exactly. Yeah. And so they call it the Four Tops.
2: Right. He could have been there 20 years, but not been one of the part of the...
1: Yeah, absolutely. That happens a lot. I have that experience. I worked with Bill Pinkney in the Drifters. I did myself. He was just one of the original Drifters. And they had different groups that they spin off. And a lot of these doo-wop shows that you see at the Capitol Theater, that's the majority of those groups that come in there.
2: Or tribute bands.
1: Well, they may have one member.
0: One member.
1: Yeah. And they have permission to use the name and do performances and whatnot. Okay, let's play some more Elvis music here. This is one. You know anything about this track, Michael, called Guitar Man? You know about it?
0: Okay. Oh, yeah.
1: Here it is.

0: Uh-huh. That's Elvis Duran, Guitar Man, a Jerry Reed tune, and we're talking all things Elvis. It's 11:42 on our Monday, back to work, and Mr. Squeezy and Michael Presley in studio with me, Brother Dave here, and we're looking forward to some great weather coming up here, Squeezy.
1: Oh.
0: Are you doing your, you got lemonade? I know you're in.
1: I will be at West Liberty's Farmers Market tomorrow.
0: Are you doing your education, teaching business class?
1: Today. I'll be there at 1:15 at Lindsley School. See you there, kids.
0: Yeah, wow. Anyway, I wanted to take a look at the weather here. Today, we're currently at 61 degrees, very sunny, bright sunshine here. At the Highlands Jamboree Studios, and we're only looking at a high of 64 today and a low of 41 tonight.
1: It's all right.
0: Yeah. Tomorrow, we're looking to get a little warmer tomorrow, a high of 71, low of 56, and possibility of showers. And then midweek, maybe we'll start out the day 86% chance of thunderstorms. With lightning early in the day, high 68 and a low 45. And then finally, you know, coming up this weekend, we may get up into the mid-80s with sunshine.
1: That's going to be nice.
0: Partly sunny skies. Time to everybody to cut their grass, get their lawn mowers tuned up and gassed up. And
1: already done.
0: The blades sharpened up or replaced, and get out there and do it. And Michael, you have no idea when your book's coming out?
2: I've been told this year.
0: Nothing. No definitive.
2: But you know what I'll do for you?
0: Definitive.
2: As soon as I know anything, I'll let you guys know. You can do an exclusive here in WWOV.
0: Well, you can get me to write the foreword.
2: Okay.
0: So, since you don't have one.
1: I'll write the backward.
0: Yeah.
1: I don't even know what that is. The forward and
2: you write
1: the
2: forwards
1: book?
2: To books?
0: I sure do.
2: Oh my goodness, I didn't know that.
0: Yeah, I'm introducing a 9-week curriculum for the Jamboree for West Virginia Public Schools K to 12, talking about the history and the significance. It's for music teachers throughout the state.
2: Wow.
0: And because of the history of the Jamboree, really. It had made such an impact on country music, and you know, by the early 50s, there had already been 1.5 million visitors come to Wheeling to see the Jamboree, and then it was estimated by the ending of Jamboree in the Hills in 2018, the combined audiences were somewhere around 60 to 70 million people had come to see the Jamboree.
2: Wow.
0: Yeah. And local advertisers, local supporters, they let it go. They let it go.
2: I saw somewhere in a write-up where they were talking about the Jamboree, and it was like the Grand Ole Opry, Louisiana Hayride,
0: right,
2: and the Jamboree.
0: Right, that's exactly right. Those were the three oldest, and the Jamboree.
2: Three oldest and biggest.
0: Yeah, the Jamboree started in 1933, and the Opry started in 1925. So there's a 7-year.
2: Why can't we kick it off again?
0: Well, we've been trying.
1: We're working at it.
0: We've been trying for many years. I've been the administrator of the Jamboree since officially since 2012 from an administrative standpoint. But I started producing the Jamboree in latter 2008, and we've had many a guest return to the show. And we returned to the Capitol Theater, but to use the theater, since it's owned by the county, the theater is technically owned by the CVB, Convention and Visitors Bureau, who owns the building, but they allow the city to manage the facility. And they do a great job. They've done a wonderful job preserving the theater. But when that split took place from Live Nation to our organization, now the nonprofit, there's just no means to drive the revenue, and that's the key. You know, you can't do anything. And the Capitol Theater is it's the home to the symphony. And they have a financial engine in that they have grant writers, and there's more of a public support for the symphony, and to use the theater on a more frequent basis than what we have the mechanism to do. So that's,
1: we're working on it.
0: Yeah, but it's a tough road to hoe. But all we can do is preserve the memory and preserve the memory and the history and the legacy, which is what why I founded this radio station back in 2013. So
2: shoot, you guys put it all together. I'll come to perform with the jam.
1: Appreciate it, buddy.
0: There's,
1: hey, go ahead, Dave.
0: No, I was just going to say we would like to do that. There's a lot of programming that could be had, but you have to have a venue, and that's the stick in the spokes right there. But let's continue here. We've got 11:49. We'll play a few more Elvis tracks and come back with Michael Presley here on the morning show with Brother Dave and Mr. Squeezy.

Continuing the legacy of genuine country music. WWOV and the Wheeling Jamboree. 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

0: I'm all shook up.
1: Well, we're all shook up here this morning with Michael Presley in studio here and playing the songs of Elvis and talking about his upcoming event in Moundsville on the 30th. And what did you say the next event was after that, Michael?
2: New Martinsville at the Lincoln Theater in New Martinsville on the 20th of June.
1: In June. Okay, and I'm assuming you'll have a meet and greet and merchandise and all that good stuff.
2: Oh yeah, we'll have all that. But I want to let all our listeners know, please come down and meet me and greet me. I want to know your family members, because when this show gets to the point where we've got the full orchestra on stage and we're doing bigger venues, that's not possible to do those kind of things. And I love meeting people. I want to know your mom and your dad. Bring your mom and dad down and bring your children and husbands and wives and just everybody. We're going to have a great time down there. We're going to do a lot of music, and we've got a lot of stories to tell and a lot of things to cover, and just would love to just be able to shake everybody's hand and get to know the people of Wheeling. You know, you got a great group of people here in this town.
1: 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That's their ticket outlet, and just put in Strand Theater and you'll see all the upcoming events that particular ticket company uses there.
2: And it's called the Michael Presley Reflections Tour, and that's universe.com, powered by Ticketmaster.
1: Mm-hmm. Okay. Terrific. Well, it's been great having you in studio, kind of a unannounced, unplanned, I hate to use that word, unplanned, but unplanned visit here in studio. It's been fun, and we've had some inquiries on our Facebook. Again, I encourage you to go to WWOV on Facebook, give us a like there, and if you have any questions, you can certainly make a comment or two, and I'll take a picture here of Michael, and we'll post it, and you can comment on there any questions, and we'll put a link there also to the appearance at the Strand Theater, May the 30th. And what time does it start? 7 o'clock?
2: 7 o'clock. Doors open at 6.
1: Doors open at 6 down at the Strand. And, of course, we're familiar with that. Folks that follow the Jamboree know that we were there for about a year and a half. And before we moved to the casino, we were at the casino for a while. But
2: Sound Company is bringing in full concert sound for that event.
1: Good deal. Anything else you want to say to our listeners here before we
2: we'll see you May 30th.
1: See you May 30th and visit and learn about Michael Presley and his unusual story and his relationship with Elvis and all his the current happenings with do you have any, I forgot to ask you this, do you have any connections with the estate, people that run the estate or Graceland?
2: We have contact with them, we have connection along those lines, but, you know, the will excluded all illegitimate children from the will, and that's another factor, too. I mean, why would you exclude illegitimate children from the will if there were no other children?
3: Right.
2: You see? So.
1: Interesting. Interesting. Okay, well, we'll get out of here, and coming up after the news, we'll have an encore presentation of Jay Bradley's Country Memories.

0: to the hills, you want this book.
1: Yeah.
0: Because your picture's probably in it.
1: Yeah.
0: You may like, not. Where's Waldo? You're looking for yourself.
1: You may not want to know if you're in there or not. But anyway, come back. We'll be talking with Tom Robinson about his book published through his lens, Jamboree in the Hills, Country Music Through His the Lens of His Camera. And it's a neat coffee table book. And we'll see you on Wednesday. And we'll
0: see ya.
1: We'll head out of here with Little Sister.

0: is your WWOV Monday forecast from the National Weather Service. Today will be increasingly cloudy with a high of near 65 degrees and a low around 38. We'll have winds at around 7 miles per hour and a 3% chance of precipitation. I'm Kim Demerick on the radio home of the Wheeling Jamboree. Be safe and have a great day.
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2: With SRN News, I'm Rich Thomason in Washington. President Trump pulls no punches when it comes to his feelings about Iran's response to a U.S. peace proposal. On Truth Social, Mr. Trump writes, "I've just read the response from Iran's so-called representatives. I don't like it." And two words, capital letters, totally unacceptable. While there has been a lot of speculation, specifics of the U.S. peace proposal were not released. The Iran war may cast a chill over President Trump's visit to China later in the week. China is a key Iranian ally and the largest single buyer of Iranian oil. This will be Mr. Trump's second visit to China as president. His first trip was in 2017 during his first term. A French woman and two Americans have tested positive or showed symptoms of hantavirus. They're among passengers evacuated from a cruise ship in the Canary Islands, sent back to their home countries where they're in quarantine. The 17 American passengers are quarantined.

0: in Nebraska. U.S. Africa Command has recovered the body of one of the two American soldiers who went missing during a military exercise in Morocco a week ago.
1: The Army has identified that missing soldier as First Lieutenant Kendrick Lamont Key, Jr. A Moroccan military search team found the 27-year-old American Air Defense Artillery officer. Lieutenant Key became one of two soldiers who fell off a cliff during a recreational hike. The Army reported both service members missing on May 2nd after taking part in African Lion, an annual multinational military exercise.
0: And correspondent Andrew Stewart says the search for the other missing soldier goes on. Stocks futures modestly lower this morning on Wall Street. The Dow futures are down 2 points. NASDAQ futures off 23. S&P futures down 4 points. This is SRN News.
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Hey, happy Monday to you. I hope that your Monday is going well so far. We are getting the Monday afternoon lunch hour kicked off here on the Country Memory Show. It is the lunch hour. And, soup and sandwich time for this Monday. I want to thank you so much for tuning in this afternoon. Hope you can stick around. I'm Jay Bradley, as I mentioned, and I'll be here until 3 o'clock this afternoon just picking out and playing the big, big songs that you remember from years gone by. Hey, the request line is open, too. Yeah, you can give me a call. Tell me what you want to hear. I'll do my best to put it on the radio for you. The WWOV Country Memory Show request line number, hey, write this down, 724-678-3538. Now, one more time, 724-678-3538. Yeah, call me if I have it in my library and tell me what you want to hear. I will put it on the radio for you if I have it. Right now, we are going to keep the classic country music rolling along here for you. Here's Dolly Parton, Just Because I'm a Woman.

All of your classic country favorites, yeah, songs you haven't heard in years and years, are right here on the Country Memory Show as we are bringing back memories for you song after song. Hopefully, very, very good memories. Number one hit for you right there, 1967, Eddie Arnold. You got to turn the world around the other way. Good afternoon. I'm Jay Bradley. Boy, it's good to be with you here. Thanks so much. Honored to hang out with you here on this Monday afternoon. Yeah, I'm here till 3 o'clock just playing your favorites back to back. And also looking here at our country music calendar and our country music history books. On the 29th of January back in 1962, Patsy Cline released her third LP, which featured four new songs from her recording session under Decca Records the previous year. She released the album, and it had Crazy on it, Fooling Around. They had been recorded the year before. Fooling Around and Who Can I Count On, and South of the Border, Down Mexico Way. And we're going to play one of those songs for you right now off of that album that was released in 1962. Here is Who Can I Count On, Patsy Cline.

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Don't Say Goodbye, right here on WWOV 101.1 FM. And, yes, we are on the web, too. How about that? 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And, yeah, that's where you can tell all of your friends and neighbors who don't live in this area that they can catch all of the fine shows and great music that's right here. Right now, the classic country music continues. Rodney Crowell. You know what? She's crazy for leaving. I told her so.

check it out and play the big ones for you right here on the Country Memory Show at WWOV. Right there, Susie Boggess and a song that she had out back in the early 1990s, and it's called Aces. And a good afternoon to you. And the Country Memory Show continues right here on WWOV 101.1 FM. We are the radio home of the legendary Wheeling Jamboree. Getting that wheeling feeling.

Bringing back memories for you, song after song, right here on the Country Memory Show at WWOV 101.1 FM. Skip Ewing right there. The biggest hit of his career. He took that one all the way to number 3 on the country charts back in 1989. And we've been looking at the number one songs from the decades of the 60s, 70s, and 80s. We're playing one for you each and every hour in order as they became number one, according to Billboard magazine. And we're in the year now of 1984. And I know the question you're asking right now is, well, how many number one songs were there in 1984? Well, I will tell you, there were 50. So that means there were only 2 songs in the whole year that were number one for at least more than 1 week. And this one is not one of them, as a matter of fact. We are up to the 15th song to become number one in 1984. It was number one for 1 week. The Kendalls had it, and it was a big, big song. It's called Thank God for the Radio.

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Yes, indeed, we are the radio home of the legendary Wheeling Jamboree, and I'm trying to reach over here and grab the record label here to find out what the name of that song was for sure. Come on in and let me love you. That's the name of the song. And Lois Johnson had that for you, and that is this hour's Country Memory Show vinyl selection. 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Yeah, playing a record on the radio. Who ever heard tell of such a thing? Well, we do one for you every hour here on the Country Memory Show. Very happy to be doing it, and hopefully you enjoy them. We would appreciate that. Hey, you stick around. The Country Memory Show is here with you this afternoon with me, your host, Jay Bradley, right up until 3 o'clock. And, yeah, we got stack after stack of your country favorites from the 60s, 70s, 80s, and more. Right now, the classic country music continues. Tracy Lawrence is up next. A song called Lessons Learned.

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Yes, song after song here on the Country Memory Show at WWOV 101.1 FM. The great big hits that you remember from years gone by, the 60s, 70s, 80s, and more. Right there, Stonewall Jackson, Me and You, and a Dog Named Boo. And the classic country continues here on your Monday afternoon. Good afternoon to you. Mel Street, The Devil in Your Kisses.

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Bringing back memories for you, song after song, here on the Country Memory Show at WWOV. Big top five hit for John Schneider back in 1986 at the Sound of the Tone. And the classic country continues. Here's Hank Jr. Women I've Never Had.

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Doug Stone right there. 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Yeah, we're not the Jet Set, just the old Chevrolet Set. And the request line is open. Yeah, if you got something on your mind you would like to hear, please do not hesitate. Grab the telephone, dial 724-678-3538. That number again, 724-678-3538. 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If I have it in my library, I'll be more than happy to put it on the radio for you. And the classic country music continues now. 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

playing the big country hits that you remember from years gone by. 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Getting that wheeling feeling. Right there, Glenn Campbell music and tell us about that rhinestone cowboy. Right now, we're going to take a look here at our country music calendar and our country music history books. Back in 1972, Merle Haggard was at number one on the U.S. country charts with the song that was written by Tommy Collins. The song was called Carolyn, and it was the singer's 11th chart topper. Number one hit for you from Merle Haggard.

Yes. It is the Country Memory Show right here on WWOV 101.1 FM. Paul Glacier right there. Tom Paul Glacier, I should say. And the song is Put Another Log on the Fire. Jay Bradley right here behind the mic, sitting in the big chair, doing the button pushing and the knob turning for you. And playing your classic country favorites like this from Terry Lane.

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Right there, Vern Gosden teaming up with Emmylou Harris and a big top 10 hit for them back in 1977. It's called Yesterday's Gone. Classic country music continues now. Sawyer Brown. Yeah, Betty's being bad.

0: Picking out and playing big, big country hits for you from the 60s, 70s, 80s, and more. It is the Country Memory Show right here on WWOV. Mike Lunsford right there had that out back in the 1970s, and it was a big hit for him. It's called Honey Hungry. And good afternoon to you. The Country Memory Show continues right here on WWOV 101.1 FM. We are the radio home of the legendary Wheeling Jamboree, where we are getting that wheeling feeling. Start that diesel up.
1: Roll on, Big Mama.

Yeah, right there, big, big country hit for you, bringing back a memory from 1975, number one song for Joe Stampley, Roll On Big Mama, right here on WWOV. Yeah, the radio home of the legendary Wheeling Jamboree. We're getting that Wheeling feeling. And we want to take a look here at our country music. Well, it's the charts. That's what I'm trying to say. Looking at the number one songs from the decades of the 60s, 70s, and 80s, we play one for you each and every hour in order as they became number one. And we're in the year now of 1984 and up to the 16th song to become number one in 1984. It happened on April the 21st. It was number one for 1 week. Johnny Lee and Lane Brody teamed up together to put this song at the number one spot on the country charts. Yellow Rose in Texas.

Picking out and playing all of your country favorites from the 60s, 70s, 80s, and more. It's the Country Memory Show right here on WWOV. Right there, Wayne Kemp off of vinyl for you this afternoon. Song called Listen. He had that out back in 1973, and this has never been reproduced in digital format, either by way of CD or digital download, but we got it for you off of vinyl, and we play a vinyl selection for you one time each and every hour right here on the Country Memory Show at WWOV. I have music for you right now off of the request line. Bob called me a little bit ago, wanted me to play this for his son Mike. Here's Roger Miller and Hot Rod Lincoln.

bringing back memories for you, song after song, right here on the Country Memory Show at WWOV 101.1 FM. John Anderson right there, big top five hit for him back in 1983. He is just going downhill. 13 minutes before the hour of 2, 1:47, and Janie Fricke.

of your classic country favorites right here on the Country Memory Show. Bringing back memories for you, song after song. Hank Williams right there. Jambalaya on the Bayou. It's 8 minutes now before the hour of two. I'm Jay Bradley, right here behind the mic, sitting in the big chair, doing the button pushing and the knob turning for you. Classic country continues now. George Hamilton the Fourth. Linda with the Lonely Eyes, 1964.

Check it out and play all of your country favorites, bringing back memories for you song after song, right here on the Country Memory Show at WWOV 101.1 FM. Earl Thomas Conley right there. Yeah, just no good at Love Out Loud. And we kick the 2 o'clock hour off with music for you from Freddie Hart and the Heartbeats. If you can't feel it, it ain't there. Big hit for him back in 1973. Yes, it is 5 minutes after 2, and of course 2 o'clock as the 2 o'clock hour is the final hour for this edition of the Country Memory Show. Yes, yes, time goes by so very, very quickly when you're having a good time. Kind of like the blink of your eyes and the snap of your fingers, and here we are already in the final hour. But I tell you what, I got about 54 more minutes. I'm going to be packed just as much music as I possibly can into these next 54 minutes. So if you can, please stay right where you are. The request line is open, and we will keep it open until about 2:30 this afternoon so that you will have plenty of time to get your song on the radio. The number you need to call is 724-678-3538. That number again, 724-678-3538. That is your line to the Country Hits. It's the WWOV Country Memory Show request line number. And the classic country music continues. 1973, the year for this one. Len Anderson just sitting on top of the world.

our country favorites right here on the Country Memory Show as we are bringing back memories for you song after song. Jim Ed Brown right there and Southern Lovin' right here on WWOV. Right now, the classic country music continues. Here's the Possum, Mr. George Jones.

It's the Country Memory Show right here on WWOV 101.1 FM. Don Gibson right there. Bring back your love to me. 18 minutes after 2 and the classic country continues. These are the Judds.

Number one song for you right there back in 1967. Bringing back a memory right here on the Country Memory Show at WWOV. Sonny James and the Southern Gentleman and Need You at 23 minutes now past the hour of 2. Taking a look here at our country music calendar and our country music history books. Back in 1977, Emmy Lou Harris released the album Luxury Liner, which became her second consecutive number one country album on the Billboard music charts. This is the one of the singles off of that album. Gonna play that for you right now. Here is You Never Can Tell.

It is the Country Memory Show right here on WWOV 101.1 FM. The Statler Brothers right there. A little bit of country gospel for you. How Great Thou Art. And that is off of the request line this afternoon. Sending that out to Becky. And good afternoon to you. The time is 2:30. I'm Jay Bradley right here behind the mic, sitting in the big chair, doing the button pushing and the knob turning for you and hanging out with you right up until 3 o'clock. I do that each and every Monday and Friday from noon until 3. Just play your favorites from the 60s, 70s, 80s, and more. 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And if they don't live in the area, yeah, tell them to go to WWOVFM.com. Anywhere they have access to the web, they will have access to any of the fine shows and great music that's here on WWOV. And the Country Memory Show continues right here on WWOV 101.1 FM, the radio home of the legendary Wheeling Jamboree, where we are getting that wheeling feeling.

Oh, bringing back memories for you right here on the Country Memory Show at WWOV Conway Twitty. This time, I've heard her more than she loves me. It's 25 minutes before the hour of 3. I'm Jay Bradley, along with you right up until 3 o'clock this afternoon, bringing back memories for you, playing the big, big country hits that you remember from years gone by. And looking at the number one songs from the decades of the 60s, 70s, and 80s, we have worked our way all the way up from the very first number one song way back in the year of 1960. We are in the year now of 1984, and we are up to the 17th song to become number one in 1984, and it became number one on April the 28th. It was number one for 1 week. George Strait had it, and the song is called Right or Wrong.

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Right there, 1975 music, Roy Head and the Most Wanted Woman in Town. And that is off of vinyl for you this afternoon. Each and every hour, we pull one out of our massive vinyl library, put it on the turntable for you, and give it a spin, because we know that there is a lot of songs out there that you can't find anywhere on digital download or by CD. So if we have it on a vinyl, we put it on the turntable, give it a spin, and let you remember the songs that you're probably not going to hear anywhere else. Hey, I just want to remind you, the Country Memory Show with me, your host, Jay Bradley, is right here on WWOV 101.1 FM each and every Monday and Friday from noon until 3. Yeah, bring a big old stack of country classics in for you, and we just bring back memories for you song after song. And after my show today at 7 o'clock this evening, the show Music in the Air is on, and then at 8 o'clock, Music for the Mountains. And then tomorrow morning at 9 a.m., The Nadine Show. You definitely want to check that out as well. So lots of good shows and lots of great music in between. It's all right here on WWOV 101.1 FM. Classic country continues now. 19-

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tradition continues. Saturday night on WWOV. It's the legendary Wheeling Jamboree, the country music show with tradition like none other.

I'd give anything in this world if I could be with you right now and hold you real tight in my arms. But since I can't, I thought maybe if you knew how much I missed you,

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Whispering Bill Anderson right there. Big top 10 hit of his back in 1971, Always Remember. Well, looking at the old clock on the wall, it is just about time for me to pack up my records, turn out the lights, feed the fish, lock the door, and get on out of here. But I tell you what, I'll be back again Friday at 12 noon for another edition of the Country Memory Show right here on WWOV. So until then, have yourself a great and a safe week. I'll see you Friday. Closing the show out for today, Billy Walker, Crossing the Brazos at Waco. See you Friday.

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1: Your WWOV Monday forecast from the National Weather Service. Today will be increasingly cloudy with a high of near 65 degrees and a low around 38. We'll have winds at around 7 miles per hour and a 3% chance of precipitation. I'm Kim Benarek on the radio home of the Wheeling Jamboree. 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
3: With SRN News, I'm Bob Agnew in Washington. President Trump is rejecting Iran's latest proposal for an end to the war, calling it garbage, claims that the country was willing to make some major concessions regarding its nuclear weapons program. The president spoke to reporters today at the White House.
4: They're lunatics having a nuclear weapon. I deal with them. I say it to them. I say, you people are crazy. I deal with them. They talk differently. I say, you're crazy. You're crazy people. You're nuts. You're not having a nuclear weapon. They think they can talk me into it, and they don't do very well with it. But they know how I feel. They can't have a nuclear weapon. They would use it within an hour after getting it.
3: A French woman and two Americans have tested positive or showed symptoms of having hantavirus.
5: Authorities announced the new cases as nations around the world repatriate passengers from a cruise ship hit by an outbreak and quarantine or isolate them. French Health Minister Stephanie List says the woman was among five French passengers repatriated on Sunday to Paris from the MV Hondius, one of the 17 American passengers evacuated and flown to Nebraska, also tested positive for the virus.
3: That is correspondent Charles de la Desma reporting. The Democratic Socialists of America have endorsed a billionaire for governor of California.
6: California's Democratic Socialists have made their pick for governor, but they're not happy about it. The nation's largest socialist organization grudgingly threw its weight behind billionaire Tom Steyer, who made a fortune in private equity before blowing nine figures on two political bids, first for the 2020 presidential nod, and now for Golden State governor. In their voter guide, they wrote, quote, even if he glibly considered himself a class traitor, his wealth was earned through the exploitation of the working class, the California Democratic Socialist wrote in its voter guide. Larry Marino, Los Angeles.
3: On Wall Street, the Dow right now up by 90 points, the NASDAQ up by 78, and the S&P 500 up 25. This is SRN News.
7: If country and bluegrass were whipped up in a kitchen by five-star chefs, we know that the secret recipe is very simple. A little bit of this, a little bit of that. 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

Lord, she's restless, like cotton candy clouds that sail the day. 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But when that certain look comes on her face, I can't replace it, and she leaves me. She's a butterfly in mid-July who just can't wait to try her brand new wings on brand new things. And she needs no rhyme or reason when she goes. 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I know she needs me about as much as I need someone else, which I don't. And if need be, I swear someday I'll up and leave myself, which I won't.

0: 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I'm proud to have Knee Deep in Bluegrass here in Wheeling.
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0: deal with them. I deal with them. I say it to them. I say, you people are crazy. I deal with them. They talk differently. I say, you're crazy. You're crazy people. You're nuts. You're not having a nuclear weapon. They think they can talk me into it, and they don't do very well with it. But they know how I feel. They can't have a nuclear weapon. They would use it within an hour after getting it.
1: A French woman and two Americans have tested positive or showed symptoms of having hantavirus.
2: Authorities announced the new cases as nations around the world repatriate passengers from a cruise ship hit by an outbreak and quarantine or isolate them. French Health Minister Stephanie List says the woman was among five French passengers repatriated on Sunday to Paris from the MV Hondius, one of the 17 American passengers evacuated and flown to Nebraska, also tested positive for the virus.
1: That is correspondent Charles de Ledesma reporting. The Democratic Socialists of America have endorsed a billionaire for governor of California.
3: California's Democratic Socialists have made their pick for governor, but they're not happy about it. The nation's largest socialist organization grudgingly threw its weight behind billionaire Tom Steyer, who made a fortune in private equity before blowing nine figures on two political bids, first for the 2020 presidential nod and now for Golden State governor. In their voter guide, they wrote, quote, even if he glibly considered himself a class traitor, his wealth was earned through the exploitation of the working class, the California Democratic Socialist wrote in its voter guide. Larry Marino, Los Angeles.
1: On Wall Street, the Dow right now up by 90 points, the Nasdaq up by 78, and the S&P 500 up 25. This is SRN News.
4: This is your WWOV Monday forecast from the National Weather Service. Today will be increasingly cloudy with a high of near 65 degrees and a low around 38. We'll have winds at around 7 miles per hour and a 3% chance of precipitation. I'm Kim Benarek on the radio home of the Wheeling Jamboree. 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
1: This is folk singer Michael Jonathan. 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
1: With SRN News, I'm Bob Agnew in Washington. President Trump is rejecting Iran's latest proposal for an end to the war, calling it garbage, claims that the country was willing to make some major concessions regarding its nuclear weapons program. The president spoke to reporters today at the White House.
2: They're lunatics having a nuclear weapon. I deal with them. I say it to them. I say, you people are crazy. I deal with them. They talk differently. I say, you're crazy. You're crazy people. You're nuts. You're not having a nuclear weapon. They think they can talk me into it, and they don't do very well with it. But they know how I feel. They can't have a nuclear weapon. They would use it within an hour after getting it.
1: A French woman and two Americans have tested positive or showed symptoms of having hantavirus.
3: Authorities announced the new cases as nations around the world repatriate passengers from a cruise ship hit by an outbreak and quarantine or isolate them. French Health Minister Stephanie List says the woman was among five French passengers repatriated on Sunday to Paris from the MV Hondius, one of the 17 American passengers evacuated and flown to Nebraska, also tested positive for the virus.
1: That is correspondent Charles de la Desma reporting. The Democratic Socialists of America have endorsed a billionaire for governor of California.
4: California's Democratic Socialists have made their pick for governor, but they're not happy about it. The nation's largest socialist organization grudgingly threw its weight behind billionaire Tom Steyer, who made a fortune in private equity before blowing nine figures on two political bids, first for the 2020 presidential nod and now for Golden State governor. In their voter guide, they wrote, quote, even if he glibly considered himself a class traitor, his wealth was earned through the exploitation of the working class, the California Democratic Socialist wrote in its voter guide. Larry Marino, Los Angeles.
1: On Wall Street, the Dow right now up by 90 points, the NASDAQ up by 78, and the S&P 500 up 25. This is SRN News.
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0: 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I'm proud to have Knee Deep in Bluegrass here in Wheeling.
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1: With SRN News, I'm Keith Peters in Washington. Several nations are trying to help mediate an end to the Iran war, but Washington and Tehran are making demands neither side will accept.
2: These difficulties and these challenges seem insurmountable at the moment, and we are seeing an uptick in attacks both in the Persian Gulf, targeting Gulf Arab countries, as well as ships in the region, as well as increased fire between Israel and the Lebanese militant group Hezbollah, which Iran backs. All these things together could be enough to tip this region back into open war.
1: Correspondent John Gambrell reporting. President Trump says the Iran ceasefire is on life support after he rejected Tehran's latest proposal to end the war. Officials said the proposal included some concessions on Iran's disputed nuclear program, but on Monday, Trump dismissed it as garbage. The president did announce the suspension of the federal gas tax to help Americans shoulder higher fuel prices caused by the war. More passengers evacuated from that cruise ship with the Hanta virus test positive, including an American.
3: The U.S. citizen among 18 people brought to America. 16 taken to the National Quarantine Center in Omaha, Nebraska. Two, including one with mild symptoms, went to a containment unit at Emory in Atlanta. The CDC's Dr. Brendan Jackson asked if authorities can guarantee Americans won't catch Hanta virus

0: 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The Nasdaq rose 27. 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
1: If country and bluegrass were whipped up in a kitchen by five-star chefs, we know that the secret recipe is very simple. A little bit of this, a little bit of that. 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

0: 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I'm proud to have Knee Deep in Bluegrass here in Wheeling.
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This is Ray Stevens, and you're listening to WWOV 101.1 FM, home of the Wheelin' Jamboree. 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
1: With SRN News, I'm Keith Peters in Washington. Several nations are trying to help mediate an end to the Iran war, but Washington and Tehran are making demands neither side will accept.
2: These difficulties and these challenges seem insurmountable at the moment, and we are seeing an uptick in attacks both in the Persian Gulf, targeting Gulf Arab countries, as well as ships in the region, as well as increased fire between Israel and the Lebanese militant group Hezbollah, which Iran backs. All these things together could be enough to tip this region back into open war.
1: Correspondent John Gambrell reporting. President Trump says the Iran ceasefire is on life support after he rejected Tehran's latest proposal to end the war. Officials said the proposal included some concessions on Iran's disputed nuclear program, but on Monday, Trump dismissed it as garbage. The president did announce the suspension of the federal gas tax to help Americans shoulder higher fuel prices caused by the war. More passengers evacuated from that cruise ship with the Hanta virus test positive, including an American.
3: The U.S. citizen among 18 people brought to America, 16 taken to the National Quarantine Center in Omaha, Nebraska, two, including one with mild symptoms, went to a containment unit at Emory in Atlanta. The CDC's Dr. Brendan Jackson asked if authorities can guarantee Americans won't catch Hanta virus from those returning passengers.
4: There are no guarantees in life. We're putting as many measures in place as possible.
3: Dr. Brian Christine with HHS stressing the risk to the public is very low.
5: The Andes variant of this virus does not spread easily.
3: Hanta virus is primarily transmitted through contact with droppings from infected rodents. I'm Julie Walker.
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6: If country and bluegrass were whipped up in a kitchen by five-star chefs, we know that the secret recipe is very simple. 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